Taylor Swift singing about the journey of Jesse from Toy Story here on Thunder 106. Robin rolling for TJ, and we turn the girl power up to 11 with the latest from Lainey Wilson. 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

mountains of Huachang to the estuaries of the Mullica River. 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

Dustin Lynch here on Thunder 106. So the Brothers Osborne put out a new tune a week and a half ago called R.I.P. And that sucker smokes. The Brothers join us now on Thunder 106.

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That song is like a warm hug. It's Luke Combs here on Thunder 106, Robin hanging for TJ. And I know this is so random, but did you know that owls cannot move their eyes? Their eyes aren't balls. They're cylinders that are held in place by bones. And because of that, owls have evolved to be able to rotate their head 270 degrees left and right and 90 degrees up and down. I am fascinated by the weirdest things. It's Thunder 106.

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1: Yeah, the guy loses everything in the divorce, and the only thing he wants is his horse back. Cody Johnson's comedic take on divorce here on Thunder 106. I'm Robin, covering country nights for TJ. And tomorrow you can meet up with TJ as he hosts Miller Lite's legendary game nights. 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

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Kenny Chesney unleashed the track list for Silver Sands Marina, his new album. That rolls out next month. This song is on it. 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

0: that song about a night out with friends was actually written at 9 o'clock in the morning, according to Chris Young. It's Thunder 106 with Robin rolling through country nights for TJ. And here's a common sense fact. Did you know that when you dissolve Viagra in water, it makes your cut flowers stay upright for up to a week longer than they usually last? True story. And something good to know if you're a florist. We've got some music blooming from Stephen Wilson Jr., Lainey, Luke Combs, and Nate Smith here on Thunder 106.
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It's Stephen Wilson Jr. with Gary. He is really deep and thought-provoking, too. It's Thunder 106.3 and 106.5. I'm Robin, and this is ACT UP, South of Sanity on Thunder.

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And even after the breakup, they remained friends. 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

0: 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Every morning on Pork Roll and Eggs, Nina and Tom have your chance to win a pair of tickets to the Zach Brown Band at Forest Hill Stadium August 27th. Then on the afternoon ride with Chris Van Zandt. 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A 5-pack of passes to Thunder 106's VIP wristband night at Jenkinson's Boardwalk in Point Pleasant Beach August 17th. 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

0: What a creative way to write a song. It's actually a letter written to a big city from a small town, asking the big city to look out for a young guy who's leaving home to pursue a dream. And if anyone can relate, it's Dylan Scott, who left Bastrop, Louisiana for Nashville, and he got his one in a million shot, which doesn't always work out for every musician's dream. I'm Robin, hanging with you for TJ this evening, and you can join Nina from the Pork Roll and Eggs Morning Show on Wednesday after work. It's the Miller Lite Boots and Beers Country Happy Hour at Bar A in Lake Como from 6 to 8. 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

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Well, my time with you is done for now. I'm Robin Lane. I will talk to you tomorrow morning at 10 in for Zach and leave you off with new music from Carly Pearce and Riley Green on Jersey's Best Country. Thunder 106.

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5: 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New Jersey Lottery, anything can happen in Jersey. A five-pack of passes to Thunder 106's VIP wristband night at Jenkinson's Boardwalk in Point Pleasant Beach August 17th. 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
2: Good morning, everybody. Pork Roll and Eggs, Dina and Tom, Thunder 106. It is Tuesday, August 4th.
3: That's right. Thunder Daddy Tuesday.
2: Thunder Daddy Tuesday. It sure is. We'll get to that in a second.
3: Yeah, yeah.
2: But first, Niz. Capital One revealed it closed.
3: Oh, yeah, Nina, do the news now, baby. Good morning, everybody. It's Thunder Daddy Tuesday. We're here. You're here. I'll do first sector now. Who cares about the news? Nina might have messed up, but not on my watch.
2: Because
3: we still have Thunder Daddy Tuesday going on. Todd the Trash Truck Guy and Dom and Alvin way too early. 3:59, but Debbie Eatontown. Karen Seaside Heights, Petey Staten Island, Andy Elevens, Local 1. Winning terribly! Buzzarini, that the CD! They're the first Texas, that's right. The first true Texas is Debbie Eatontown. Then we got Mike Z, Local 282. Then Local 669, Nahan. They're your first Texas coming in. Nina, Stunner Daddy Tuesday, meet the rest, girl! Be the rest, girl.
2: Angel from Old Bridge. We got Lori, Al, Paul, Sabine, Dave, Ray, Mary, Art, Michelle, Kevin, Sea Captain Chris, Sexy Bear.
3: Sexy Bear.
2: Tina, Brain for Bayville, Lisa, Brian the Bather, and Coach P.

0: and eggs. You're waking up crazy this morning. We were like, oh man, what's is the news gonna bum me out? Not right now.
1: Not right now.
0: Because it's Thunder Daddy Tuesday, and you're listening to

0: it's time to get thundered.
1: I struck the thunder.
2: Thunder?
1: So, you know,
2: thunder. We can still say thunderstruck.
1: I guess. Yeah, it kind of works out.
2: All right, good morning, everybody. Pork Roll and Eggs, Mina and Tom.
1: Wake up.
2: Today's news. I'll keep it quick now. Capital One revealed it closed numerous bank accounts linked to Donald Trump in 2021 for anti-money laundering reasons.
1: Oh.
2: The bank detailed this in a motion to dismiss Trump's lawsuit, which claimed the closures were politically motivated.
1: Oh.
2: The bank clarified that the decision actually followed a lengthy review by its anti-money laundering team. A Wall Street Journal report alleges critical errors hampered the investigation
1: into
2: Nancy.
1: Stop bumming us out, Nina, with the news.
2: Nancy Guthrie's disappearance.
1: Stop
2: and today's
1: bumming
2: holidays.
1: Us out.
2: I'm going right to today's holidays.
1: Stop bumming us out.
2: Chocolate chip cookie day?
1: Yes.
2: Is that a bummer?
1: I love chocolate chip cookies. At 6 a.m.
2: National White Wine Day.
1: You're a drunk. You're a drunk.
2: National Coast Guard Day.
1: Hey, Coast Guard. Thank you for everything you do on the seas.
2: Cloud Leopard Day.
1: Don't know what that means.
2: Single Working Women's Day. Hooray for Kids Day.
1: Boo for Kids Day.
2: And Assistance Dogs Day.
1: Nina's off the crutches, by the way, everybody. She came giving in this morning.
2: Yeah, I lost a crutch trying today. It's still in the car, just in case. But
1: right. Nina was tiny timid for a while with one crutch.
2: Oh, I'm so sick of it.
1: Every time she walked in, she was like, more, please. I'll get out of here.
2: I never said that. So, yeah, we're trying one crutch today.
1: Mm.
2: I was able to do some step-ups yesterday.
1: Nice.
2: It hurt towards number 20.
1: Uh-huh.
2: I was like, it was like that jolting pain, but I was able to get to 20, so I'm really proud of myself.
1: Okay, I like that.
2: So it's progression, slow, but it's coming.
1: You did it. Okay.
2: Did it, Tom.
1: You did it. That's all that matters. You're doing it. You're working. You're working hard, and you're doing it.
2: Thanks, Tom. I appreciate it.
1: How was yesterday, Nina?
2: Yesterday was fine.
1: Oh.
2: I do.
1: Just some step-ups? That's all you did?
2: Just some step-ups. No, I had to go pick up my kids from camp.
1: Okay, nice, camp.
2: Drop off their health physical paperwork or whatever.
1: Yeah, so they can play sports in the fall. I gotcha.
2: And then that's pretty much it. My daughter had field hockey last night.
1: Nice. How'd she do?
2: She did great. She didn't let up one goal.
1: Nice.
2: I thought
1: she didn't want to be the goalie anymore.
2: No, she

0: going to be goalie.
1: Yeah, she figured it out. And she was like, look, this is where they need me here. I'm going to do this.
0: Yeah.
1: All right. That's good.
0: And yeah, that's pretty much it, I think.
1: Nice. Nice.
0: Right? What else did I do? That's it, Tom.
1: Yeah.
0: A lot of laundry folding.
1: Yeah. Well, get to work.
0: Yeah. I mean, I've been folding laundry. Yeah. I've been doing stuff around the house.
1: It's your job. Jay does not care that you're crypt up. He's like, wheel yourself around if you have to. Get it done.
0: I cleaned up the downstairs bathroom.
1: He's
0: I
1: like, mean, get it done. This bathroom's a wreck. Do it!
0: I swept. I disinfected. I did all those things.
1: He goes, what, you think you're a star? Not in this house.
0: What?
1: Do your work!
0: None of that's true.
1: Keep this tidy in here.
0: Keep it tight.
1: Hey, Nina, I know you were on the radio and everything, and you also have a bum knee, but have you been to the toilet downstairs? Clean it!
0: I'm not the one who makes it like that, mind you. Okay.
1: I don't like going to the bathroom in filth. Clean it!
0: What did you do yesterday? Anything good?
1: I watched that Kevin Hart movie. 72 hours.
0: Yeah, it was like, okay.
1: It made me laugh. I had a good time with it.
0: Yeah.
1: What else did I do?
0: I told you it was like funny, but not like hysterically funny.
1: I mean, hot turkey sandwiches. The simplest meal ever. The kids devoured it. I was like, this is... I'm like, I don't understand. Like, I'm making all these gourmet meals. I just threw some turkey and some gravy together. And I was like, here you go. They're like, yeah! I was like, what? So that kind of irritated me, but it was delicious. What else? What else? I felt like there was something I had to tell you, and I just... kind of blanking right now. I'm kind of bombing. Oh, I there was a lot of... which we should talk about in Sports Scoop, but I'll talk about it now. The Yankees stink, and I want to fight everybody.
0: Oh.
1: The trade deadline was yesterday. I spent most of my day listening and trying to figure out, going on Twitter, trying to figure out what's going on, what sick trades we're going to make. You know what sick trades we made?
0: None,
1: Nina!
0: Sorry, pal.
1: What? How dare you,
0: me?
1: Brian Cashman? Oh. No, not you. I mean, what's your problem? What's your deal? I was real mad about the Yankees yesterday. It almost ruined my day. I was like, what? How dare you? So yeah, that kind of, I was very depressed about that. Not depressed, but I was kind of like.
0: Bummed you out?
1: Yeah, I'm like, guys, go for it. What are you doing? There's going to be no baseball next year anyway. There's going to be no baseball next year.
0: Why?
1: And if it is, it's not going to start until like July. Because
0: why do you say that?
1: There's going to be a lockout.
0: The
1: owners want a salary cap, and the players want nothing to do with it. And I got to be honest with you, the way everyone's acting, I mean, the Dodgers traded for everybody. Their payroll must be like $9 billion. And I don't care, but like, come on, man. It's almost like they're doing it on purpose.
0: They're doing what on purpose?
1: Like giving the Dodgers everything they need. So then they can be like, look at the Dodgers. It's a power team. Their payroll is so much money, and nobody can compete. So they get a salary cap, and then the Yankees and Mets are screwed. Look, I'm just...
0: Yeah, let's pivot.
1: Let's pivot, Nina.
0: Let's pivot. Away from this.
1: Let's pivot to your boring life.
0: No. I don't have anything else to say. I'm just... I just don't want to talk about baseball.
1: Oh.
0: Because we got Sports Scoop still, and I know you're going to rant about them then.
1: I'm probably defeated. This might be my only rant, because I'm just so upset.
0: Sorry, pal.
1: They're like, oh, there you go. Direct, the guy we traded for the day before hit a home run. Oh, great! Dare you.
0: Art says you're on fire.
1: Thank you, Art. My text connect is not working.
0: What do you mean?
1: It just stopped working.
0: Refresh it.
1: I just did. It's kind of working a little bit. I don't know. guys. Well, hopefully everyone has a good morning.
0: We got Zach Brown tickets.
1: There you go. That's pretty cool.
0: And as of yesterday, we have Waylon Wyatt coming to the Stone Pony.
1: Nice.
0: And that's happening August 10th. So that's soon.
1: Soon.
0: So stick around. We're going to give you those tickets, too. All right? On Jersey's Best Country. Thunder 106. Good morning, everybody.
1: Good morning, everybody.
0: Good morning.
1: It's Daddy. It's Daddy.
0: Hey.

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0: were three things you need to know.
1: Good morning, folks. Corporal and Nina and Tom. Thunder 106. Here are three things you need to know.
2: Need it.
1: A 19-year-old Florida woman faces battery charge after spitting on a restaurant manager.
3: Oh, that's my whopper.
1: While being escorted out for having sex in a bathroom.
3: That took a turn.
1: Yeah.
3: Didn't see that.
1: Did you see that was going to, I was just going to say.
3: Oh, she was like, ah.
1: So she spit on a restaurant manager.
3: I'm just trying to get some whoop.
1: After she got caught making the whoop.
3: It's not nice to spit.
1: Haley Serbal was removed from Shisho Crispy.
3: Shisho Crispy? What is that place?
1: In Petersburg around 1 a.m. Saturday after employees confronted her for the incident. Staff guided her towards the exit. She turned around, spit directly in the face of the general manager, Kalina Conklin.
3: Oh.
1: 37.
2: She's only 18, this girl.
1: The spit was visible on the on her face.
3: Oh.
1: And there were a lot of witnesses. She was booked into the county jail.
3: She's not bad looking either.
1: What? Who?
3: The girl.
1: The girl that spit?
3: Yeah. She's like, I'm just trying to get my freak on.
2: By the way, who's the fun blocker that screwed that up? Like, who walked in was like, it had to have been a woman. A dude would have been like, oh.
1: Well, they went into the women's bathroom.
2: Yeah. So that's where she made a mistake.
1: Although it just says in a bathroom.
2: As I'm saying, like, if it was a men's room, guys would be like,
1: they'd come out there and be like, there's two people banging.
2: They'd come out and they'd be like, there's two people doing it in the bathroom.
1: Yeah.
2: Oh, my God. And the manager's like, I got it. I'm like, whoa, have some respect.
1: Yeah, it was probably somebody who went in there and was like,
2: The lady was like, the woman walked in and was like, they're doing it in the bathroom. And the guy was like, I got to do something about this. He's like, come on, young lady. And she's like, oh, yeah. He's like, Guy's like, that's right. High-fiving.
1: Ugh.
2: I love the name of the restaurant.
1: I still want to know what a Shisho Crispy is.
2: Shisho Crispy? Is that a fast
1: get thing? It? Shisho Crispy?
2: Yeah, I know. Hey, man, you said it. Shisho Crispy in that bathroom. Woo!
1: Oh, man. What else we got?
2: Shisho Crispy. I got to see what this place is.
1: There is a list of boomers' top problems with grocery stores, and they include self-checkout, stores moving things around, and janky carts.
2: Yeah, that's not just boomers.
1: I was going to say that. Janky carts are a problem everywhere and for everyone.
2: By the way, Shisho Crispy has award-winning dumplings.
1: Oh.
2: And from organic ingredients, mouth-watering flavors. This is probably not the place that you want to do it in the bathroom. You know what I mean? Like, you want to do it in the bathroom in, like, Jack in the Box, not at a famous dumpling place. You know what I mean?
1: I just looked up the picture of this girl, her mugshot. What do you mean she's not bad
2: looking? She's not bad looking.
1: She's terrible.
2: Yeah, am I got the wrong woman?
1: Yeah, the 18-year-old, she's got a pink sweatshirt on or something?
2: Let me see. She ain't bad looking.
1: Ew, Tom.
2: I mean, for a mugshot, I mean, that's not bad.
1: Mm, it ain't good.
2: I mean, she's got roughed up by the Cecil Crispy.
1: And finally, waking up with a damp pillow is common.
2: Hold on. I was ready to complain about the self-checkout.
1: We were just, well then, get to it.
2: I'm sorry. The self-checkout is a real pain in the rump. Everyone knows it. I hate it. By the way, here's the rule. If it doesn't ring three times, it's mine. But apparently you can't do that anymore because there's people all sniffing around all over the place.
1: You mean, what do you mean if it doesn't ring?
2: You know when you were trying to ring something up, you're like, here we go. I'm like, it's mine. I've had enough. I'm not doing this.
1: Are a thief.
2: Well, I mean, it doesn't usually happen. But like, and now you can't do that anyway because everything's yelling at you. There's like three people looking and you're like, okay, all right, you're making me nervous, but I'm okay. I'm not stealing anything. Take it easy. And then like, if you don't put, like, it's weighed. So if you don't put it on the directly on that platform, it, like, starts screaming at you. It's like, meep, meep, meep. Assistance. You're like, what's happening? Self-checkout makes you feel like a thief. And you're like, guys.
1: Well, because they watch you. Now they have, like, security standing there. And you're like,
2: I'm fine with that. But, like, you're making me feel like I'm a thief. You're giving me a lot of pressure here. Then you're like, where's your bags? Do you buy any bags? And then the bag question, you're like, okay, I got bags. I got to triple check this?
1: Yeah.
2: The self-checkout's annoying.
1: I never had that many problems with self-checkout.
2: Oh, my God. All the time.
1: Like, once in a while, something's annoying. You got to call over the person. You're like, oh, here we go.
2: God forbid you have bananas.
1: I have to.
2: Oh, God.
1: You got to look them up.
2: I know, but then you're like,

0: I'm like, oh, I put the organic. I'm like, sir, excuse me. I hit the button. He's like, ugh. And then he's staring at you the entire time, or she's staring at you the entire time. It takes them 10 minutes to come over to you. You're like, excuse me.
1: Yeah, that's the thing. Excuse me. Have to press the thing, and then it's blinking.
0: There's like a red button. I'm like, you see that? You see it, right? I'm like, what?
1: Can I get some help?
0: There's five of you there. And then they walk over, and they're like, yeah. I put organic instead of regular. And they're like, then they're checking the product. I'm like, buddy, you can see they're not organic bananas. Then they're like, okay.
1: Well, they've probably had a lot of people try to scan.
0: It's annoying. I don't like it.
1: Oh, you and boomers.
0: Maybe I'm a boomer because I'm very annoyed by it. Making me feel like a thief. Even though if it doesn't ring three times, I'm stealing it. Well, this is mine.
1: You heard it here. And finally, waking up with a damp pillow is common and rarely cause for concern.
0: Okay, yeah. Everyone drools.
1: Matthew Walker, a neuroscience professor at the University of Texas at Dallas, mm-hmm. says occasional drooling is utterly normal and harmless, typically caused by mouth breathers and gravity. Drooling like stems from your REM sleep.
0: Am I a mouth breather?
1: When your muscles are temporarily paralyzed.
0: Am I a mouth breather? Maybe.
1: Experts warn that new, heavy, or persistent drooling accompanied by loud snoring, gasping, or daytime exhaustion could signal sleep apnea.
0: Yeah, I have sleep apnea.
1: Facial weakness or trouble swallowing may indicate a neurological issue. Yeah.
0: I don't really have a problem with that right now, but I do have sleep apnea, and sometimes I drool in my mask,
1: ew.
0: Which is really gross.
1: Ew, does it get all crazy? I don't want to know.
0: I'll wake up like, I'm like, am I drowning? I'm drowning! Oh my God, I didn't die in my sleep, but I almost drowned.
1: Yeah, go.
0: Yeah, it's gross. I mean, there's nothing more unattractive, and I know this, than that sleep apnea mask. Like, if my wife is feeling frisky, right? And she's like, maybe I'll wake him up and maybe I'll ravish him like when we were younger. And then she goes over and she pats me on my shoulder, and I look over, I'm like, she's like, hold on, let me take this off. Click, click. Yeah, babe, what do you want? She might forget it. You know what I mean? Like, there's nothing.
1: She got the ick. She looked at you,
0: Nina,
1: and she was like,
0: there's no way. Like, she might have been, she's like, yeah, this is it. Tonight's the night. I had some couple glasses of wine. I want to wake my husband up. I'm top gunning it. She's like, ew. Sleep apnea. Like, I get it. He's not dying in his sleep, but I might kill him. Or if I'm feeling all ravaged and I'm like, I wake up like, I'm going to make my move. Like, I'm paying. I'm like, I'm going to make my move. I take my mask off. I'm like, hey, what are you doing? You sleeping? She's like, ew. Ew.
1: Ew. Yeah, gross. Your breath is probably so bad after having that mask.
0: Does everyone have the same problem with sleep apnea? I mean, or even after it's done.
1: Honestly, my brother has sleep apnea, your favorite.
0: Oh, yeah, I love
1: it. And he said since his mask, he feels so much better. He doesn't nap during the day.
0: Yeah, it's true. It's good for you. Don't get me wrong, but it's not good for sexy time.
1: No. It's not like he wears it for that.
0: But. And even after the deed is done, like if you're like, it's time to go to sleep now. And she's like, oh my God, you're the best. I love you so much. And I'm like, yeah, me too. I love you too. Hold on a second. I'm going to go to bed. She's like,
1: ah. And there are three things she needed to know.
0: It just doesn't help.
1: It's Jersey's best country, Thunder 106.
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0: Love it. Hey, Dad.
1: Yeah.
0: All this talk about biting back got me hungry.
1: Me too. Want to grab lunch?
0: Sure. Hey, how about a jingle?
1: You mean like,
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7: All right, let's see what we're looking at today. So as far as weather is concerned, we've got, come on, here we go. Okay, today, clouds and sun, less humid, high 83. Not bad. Tonight, partly cloudy, low 67. And then for tomorrow, thunderstorm around later in the day, high around 80. Right now, it's 65 and partly sunny on Thunder 106.

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1: Corinne Jewelers.
2: Good morning, folks. Pork Roll Next with Nina and Tom. It is 7:09. Here is your news.
3: News.
2: Capital One revealed its closed numerous bank accounts are linked to Donald Trump in 2021 for anti-money laundering reasons.
3: I don't know what that means.
2: According to a court document. The bank detailed this in a motion to dismiss Trump's lawsuit, which claimed the closures were politically motivated. The bank clarified that the decision actually followed a lengthy review by its anti-money laundering team. A Wall Street Journal report alleges critical errors hampered the investigation into Nancy Guthrie's disappearance.
3: Oh, yeah, they messed that one up, for sure.
2: WSJ claims investigators initially dismissed dried blood found on Guthrie's porch, believing it unrelated.
3: What?
2: Later, testing confirmed it was hers.
3: Oh, my God.
2: Deputies also allegedly failed to secure the property and search aircraft launched hours too late.
3: How do you mess that up?
2: God.
3: I mean, they know who the daughter is, right? You figure they'd be Johnny on the spot.
2: That's crazy.
3: Yeah. It's because to show you, doesn't matter who you are, people can mess up anything.
2: True.
3: You know what I mean? True. You know what I mean?
2: Today's holiday is National Chocolate Chip Cookie Day.
3: Oh, cookie.
2: Assistance Dogs Day.
3: Okay.
2: Hooray for Kids Day.
3: Okay.
2: International Clouded Leopard Day.
3: Oh.
2: National White Wine Day.
3: No, Nina, you're drunk.
2: Single Working Women's Day.
3: Nina! You're not single, though.
2: And National Coast Guard Day.
3: Yeah. Thank you for everything you do, Coast Guard.
2: Yes, we appreciate it.
3: I know you're listening.
2: You think the Coast Guard's listening?
3: Of course. Nina and Tom loves you.
2: Oh, wow. Those clouded leopards are so pretty looking.
3: I don't know what a clouded leopard is.
2: Clouded Leopard Day. Look it up, Tom.
3: I don't care about leopards.
2: Looks like a tiger. It's a leopard.
3: I don't care about big cats.
2: It's pretty, though.
3: I'm not a fan.
2: All right. I was just looking it up. I wanted to see what they look like.
3: And when I was a kid, I was like, lion and tiger. I'm like, who cares? Those big dumb cats.
2: They're cool looking.
3: Yeah.
2: Anyway, it is now 7:11. Pork on Eggs with Nina and Tom.
3: It's now time for your sports scoop with Tom. Spork Roll the Boy with my friend Nana.
2: Oh, hey.
3: Related sports.
2: Yeah.
3: WNBA basketball, Nina, go.
2: Yesterday, we had the Phoenix Mercury beating the Chicago Sky 106-101.
3: Ooh, exciting.
2: Also, the Liberty beat the Storm 95-83, and the Aces beat the Dream 109-87.
3: Okay.
2: We got some games today.
3: All right. MLB Baseball, the Phillies, they beat the Nationals 6-3, and the trash butt loser Yankees lost to the Cardinals 13-7 in a wild one.
2: Oh.
3: Now, their new addition for the trade deadline, Garcia Jr., he hit a home run, a two-run home run, and bring him back, take the lead, but then they lost it because they stink. Also, the trade deadline was yesterday. The Mets pretty much traded away all their pitchers. They were like, hey, can you pitch? See ya. Bye. That's not our biggest problem. Oh, it might be. See ya. None of their hitters, because they all stink too. But they didn't get rid of any of them. So, that's that. Also, then the New York trash butt Yankees, they got pooped on. They got pooped on because they're trash, and I hate them. They did make one trade 2 days ago for Luis Gonzalez Jr., which is great. Garcia Jr., I should say. That was a good trade, I guess. You know, first baseman. We don't normally use the play, but he gets that some pop, and they need it because they have no offense. But other than that, they needed a catcher. Looked like they were going to get a catcher, but then the Red Sox stole him. That was fun. Then they didn't get any catchers. They also need relief pitching. They didn't get any of that either. Oh, cool. Oh, you also need some right-handed power? We're not going to get that as well. Oh, cool. Oh, great. At least we're making a run at it. But you know what did happen? They did call their number one prospect up, George Lombard Jr. People were very excited about it. They brought down Anthony Volpe, went back to the minors, and so did Jason Dominguez. They're into the minors as well. All I got to say is I feel bad for Anthony Volpe. I mean, the kid played. He's not great, but he's not bad. Yankee fans love to destroy just one person all the time. They always pick one guy. They're like, let's ruin his career. And that was poor Anthony Volpe. But like I said, George Lombard Jr., very excited about him. Hopefully he's good, but he better be an upgrade. Because out of all the trash I hear Yankee fans screaming about, because apparently Volpe is the main problem in this team, all the trash I hear about it, this kid better be awesome. Because if he isn't, I want the same energy. I told my friend group the same thing, because everyone ignores Austin Wells being butt. The guy can't hit. He's the biggest problem on the team. He's fine. He knows how to catch the ball. Oh! But, you know, Dominguez and Volpe, they're the problem. Hey, There it is. That's my fun take for the Yankees today.
2: All right.
3: The trash, butt, stupid, butt, crap, dumb Yankees.
2: All right.
3: That's your sports scoop.
2: There it is.
3: With Tom. Spork roll, the boy, with a little bit, just a little bit, of my friend. Yeah.
2: All right, guys, stick around. We got Zach Brown Band tickets coming up right around 7:30 on Jersey's Best Country, Thunder 106.
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0: Thunder 106, Jersey's best country. Pork Roll and Eggs with Nina and Tom. It's about that time. Who wants to see Zach Brown? Forest Hills Stadium. I got a pair of tickets for Caller 106 right now at 732-776-5555. 732-776-5555. 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
6: A little less humid today with times of clouds and sun, high 83. Tonight, partly cloudy, low 67. And then for tomorrow, a thunderstorm around in the afternoon, high 80. Right now, it is 67 and sunny on Thunder 106.
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0: 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Hi, who's this?
1: Hi, Amanda.
0: Hi, Amanda. Where are you from?
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1: Woohoo! Thank you.
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1: 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Pork Roll and Eggs with Nina and Tom. It is 8:05. Here's your now.
2: Yes.
1: Capital One revealed that closed numerous bank accounts linked to Donald Trump in 2021 for anti-money laundering reasons, according to a court document. So the bank detailed this in a motion to dismiss Trump's lawsuit, which claimed the closures were politically motivated. A Wall Street Journal report alleges critical errors hampered the investigation into Nancy Guthrie's appearance.
2: Yeah, they really messed that one up.
1: The WSJ claims investigators initially dismissed dried blood found on Guthrie's porch.
2: They were like, that's not her.
1: Believing it unrelated. Later, testing confirmed it was her.
2: Guys, they just...
1: Why wouldn't you just test it in the beginning?
2: They think she died, like, real soon after the abduction. Like, it just... It looks like it seems like someone stole her, trying to get some money. She died, and they're like, and just took off.
1: Yeah.
2: And no one can figure it out.
1: That's crazy.
2: I mean, what? I can't wait for these documentaries. They messed up so bad.
1: Oh, my God.
2: Our FBI game, they messed up. Everyone messed up.
1: Apparently, they didn't secure the property either, or search aircraft launched. They were too late. I don't know what happened.
2: Wild.
1: Just a bunch of stuff.
2: Yeah, not great.
1: Today's holidays, National Chocolate Chip Cookie Day.
2: Hello, Chocolate Chip Cookie.
1: Assistance Dog Day. Hooray for Kids Day.
2: Oh, hooray.
1: International Clouded Leopard Day. National White Wine Day. Single Working Women's Day. Yes. And National Coast Guard Day.
2: How about that? Coast Guard, thank you very much for your service.
1: It is 8:06. 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And Wayla Wyatt is coming to the Stone Pony on August 10th. That's this weekend. We got your tickets.
2: Let's do it.
1: 732-776-5555. 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
1: Good morning, folks. Pork Roll and Eggs, Nina and Tom. It's 8:30 on the dot. Here are three things you need to know.
2: Do it.
1: First off, a Lexington, Kentucky woman is facing charges after allegedly pulling an AR-15-style rifle on a fast food employee following a drive-through dispute.
3: I asked for wedges!
1: Nadia Roman, 33, reportedly grew angry over wait times at KFC. In May, after exchanging words with the staff, she drove to the parking lot, opened her trunk, retrieved a rifle, and pointed it at an employee before fleeing.
3: Nadia's a real psycho.
1: Police used KFC security footage to identify her vehicle, then confirmed her identity through body cam footage from prior traffic stops. And a positive photo lineup ID'd her.
3: Do you think waiting 10 minutes is finger looking good? Do you? Do you?
1: She now faces one count of first-degree wanton endangerment.
3: Yeah, that's a little intense.
1: Yeah, I think so.
3: Of course the drive-thru's slow. It's always slow. You're like, not that, you don't get that mad.
1: Yeah, calm down.
3: Slow down.
1: People are crazy.
3: Why can't you be like everybody else just throw a milkshake at somebody or something? Come on, what are you doing?
1: Throw a milkshake.
3: An AR-15? Woo! If you're in a parking lot, you're like, what? Like, if you're an employee and you see what's going on, you're like, what is she doing? You're like, lock it up! Lock it up!
1: There's a new term out there.
3: Okay.
1: Inflating.
3: Inflating?
1: Inflating.
3: What's that?
1: So it's a mix of inflation and dating. So it's basically going out on modern budget-friendly dates. Inflating.
3: I'd like to take you out. Oh, where would you like to go? I'd like to get a nice dinner somewhere. Have you heard of inflating? Inflation with dating? We're going to KFC. Not the one with the AR-15. But we're going to the one. It's going to be sick. I get it. It's expensive to date. Women are expensive.
1: Men are expensive.
3: Nina, if you got a man that's making you pay, probably.
1: True.
3: You know what I mean? Like,
1: yeah.
3: It is not cheap to go out. And women act like they're like, it's no big deal. And they're like,
1: I don't think women act like it's no big deal. We know that it's expensive to go out.
3: But you want to be wined and dined.
1: No, I don't. I mean, when I was younger, yeah.
3: Nina, we're not talking about 50-year-old Nina that it was happy
1: nice
3: with.
1: Try. You're 50.
3: Whatever.
1: I'm not.
3: That's happy with the early bird special. We're not talking about like low-end Nina that's already halfway through her life and was like, look, dude, a burger's fine. We're talking about 23, 24-year-old Nina that was like, burger? What? I want lobster. Don't act like it's.
1: I don't want lobster.
3: Nina,
1: I'm not sure why you're trying to throw me into
3: I'm
1: this.
3: I'm just saying women are expensive. And I get it.
1: It's not just women that are expensive. It's the economy, Tom. That's what inflating is. It's not women. It's just everything.
3: I understand that.
1: Do you?
3: But if you're taking a lady out and you're not going Dutch because you don't want to seem like a cheapskate and you have to pay for the other person, vice versa.
1: Expensive.
3: You're like, man, this is expensive.
1: Yeah, we get it. That's why there's inflating.
3: I'm like, how much for French onion soup?
1: It's a budget-friendly date. So what would be an example of a budget-friendly date?
3: Coffee.
1: Where would you go?
3: Let's get some coffee.
1: Don't go to the sunny expensive places because spending a lot of money.
3: But I can deal with $14. That's one entree. Not even. That's like an appetizer now.
1: Yeah, that's a drink.
3: I can go on a date, sit down, listen to some music in the old coffee shop and talk and figure out your feelings, see if you're a psycho or not, for $14.
1: Yeah.
3: With two large coffees. It could be...
1: Get a frap.
3: It could be any coffee you want. Honey, any coffee you want because... I'll tell you what, $14, $15 is mutt sticks nowadays. That's just mutt sticks.
1: It's one mixed drink. It's like, this is a $14.
3: You sit down and she's like, I'll take, she goes for the apps. You're like, what kind of apps are you going to get? You're like, oh, you won't? Yeah, sure.
1: All right, so then we'll just stop at the apps. We'll just get apps. We're not going to have dinner.
3: How about we just get like a bunch of apps? Like maybe just got like a couple apps and like maybe one for you and one for me. We'll share it and we'll just get out of here.
1: Yeah. Or we'll just get the sampler and be done with it.
3: I was thinking, we'll get some apps. Okay, you were thinking that. Also, so for dinner, what do you think? I'm looking at the salmon. Maybe a pasta dish. You want a pasta? No. Celiac. I can't have pasta. I got to get some protein in me. How about that tomahawk looks good. Oh, you make a chair. $150? We'll take the apps. I'll take a martini.
1: Oh, there you, that's the problem.
3: Yeah, yeah. Ladies are like, oh, free drinks, martini.
1: No, the problem is martinis. They are expensive.
3: I mean, Nina. Mary said, Mary has a, what's she going for cheap days? Let's see. A nice drive, sit on the bench in a park. A home-packed picnic, museum. Mary, again.
1: Mary,
3: here's the thing. Like, this is, like, it's tough right now because, like, there's some women being like Nina, she's like, not me.
1: A nice drive?
3: Like, Nina's older now.
1: That's work. I don't want to drive.
3: Like, after you get, like, 35, like, all that romance and stuff is, like, you're just like, dude, I want a dinner.
1: I would do the park thing, but go and get a coffee and sit on a bench and hang out, or go get ice cream and sit on a bench.
3: And how many people are calling that person cheap? Like, you got to be really good looking to do that.
1: Well, yeah, and it's got to be later, I feel like. Like, that's a later on date.
3: Well, no. Like, if you're doing that, like, if you're trying to do these budget dates, you got to be a really good looking dude. Because you go home and you go, and everyone, all your friends are like, oh my God, Nina, how was the date? You're like, oh my God. So we got some ice cream. We just sat on the bench and we talked. It was nice.
1: Yeah.
3: And they're like, it's got ice cream? You go to the bar or go anywhere? Oh, no. They're like cheap. You know it. You're like cheapskate.
1: They'd be like, oh.
3: They're like, just, and then they're like, oh yeah. And they'll try to make you feel bad about it, but not intentionally bad about it. They're like, oh yeah, maybe she likes them. And then she'll go to her friend and she'll go, can you believe that she went out with that guy and he took an ice cream? Not even, they went to the bar or nothing. I'm like, loser. And then you hear it behind, you're like, are they talking about me? I gotta get rid of this guy, cheapskate. Ladies, am I right?
1: Moving on.
3: Ladies, am I right? Did I just nail that?
1: And finally, hearing a lot more 90s grunge?
3: Yeah.
1: Bars are switching their focus back to Gen Z now because younger Gen Zers just aren't drinking as much.
3: Yeah, the bar was like, you know who are a bunch of drunks?
1: Gen X.
3: The generation that the family didn't care about. Those people are really trying to hide their feelings. We should just put some Nirvana on here and just call it a day.
1: They're really struggling right now. Throw on Alanis Morissette and we'll be good.
3: I'm like, Jack, a little pill. Let's get this going.
1: Yes, yes.
3: Let's party it up.
1: Woo!
3: Let's get the
1: little Fiona Apple come in the house.
3: We'll do whatever we need to do. We got to get the people in here.
1: Oh, my God.
3: I had a kid to me. He came for a mocktail. I was like, what is that?
1: Yeah.
3: He asked for a dirty pepper. I was like, what's a dirty pepper?
1: What's a dirty pepper?
3: It's a dirty Dr. Pepper.
1: Oh, that's right.
3: How about a beer?
1: What did they put in dirty?
3: I think cream.
1: Cream?
3: I think it's like cream. Cream and soda? I think it was like cream soda and like.
1: Yes, for a dirty pepper.
3: I'll take a dirty pepper. What? How about a shot? A shot of what?
1: Oh, you have green juice? I'll take that. A shot of green juice. Thank you. No.
3: You have a lemongrass here? No!
1: Lemongrass.
3: We got some Fireball. You want some Fireball? Oh, sir, that's way too expensive to buy at a bar.
1: Yeah.
3: I'll just buy some at my local store, like one or two. One or two?
1: Yeah.
3: Why are you not trying to hide your feelings?
1: Listen, I, for one, am happy about the 90 grunge. I love the 90s. It's like my favorite music era.
3: Nina's trapped.
1: I love the 90s. I'm not trapped. I want to stay there.
3: Are you trapped in the 80s or in the 90s?
1: Like, I feel like willingly go there. No, I'm also 90s.
3: Yeah, I feel like you're late 80s.
1: I love the late 80s. I love 90s. I actually love some early 2000s.
3: Really?
1: You know? But yeah, nowadays music, I like country.
3: Yeah, of course.
1: Obviously. Some of the other music, you know, it's questionable. You know?
3: So you don't want to...
1: However, the 90s.
3: So you don't want to go to the bar and drink a dirty Dr. Pepper and listen to yummy, yummy, yummy, yummy, yummy?
1: Justin Bieber, I don't mind.
3: He's like, that's not that bad. In fact, that's not that bad.
1: Oh, man.
3: Well, all right. Okay, I mean, look, that grunge is coming back, baby. I like it.
1: Yeah, I like it too.
3: It always comes back. It always comes back around.
1: Courtney Love. Make me over. Yes.
3: Talking about girl bands right now.
1: Yeah, that's

0: She just left you in the dust.
1: Yeah, it was weird. It was like, but we kind of knew it, but like didn't know it. Like, she was like, I guess the one girl, like, there's a guy named Peanut, I guess, in that band or whatever.
0: I don't know.
1: And like, the lead singer, they're like, oh, yeah, yeah. Like, I was like, are they hooking up with those dudes? And they came home with us. And I was like, I feel like this is dirty.
0: Wait, they went to what? The bus?
1: They went to like the bus and like disappeared. I'm like, are they hooking up?
0: And then they came back?
1: And they came back. Like, oh my God, blah, blah. And they were like yapping.
0: All
1: like,
0: mixed up. Like, don't know what to do.
1: Like, they totally just made out with these dudes and were like, And then they left with us. And I was like, I'm 20. I don't care.
0: There are no band members named Peanut.
1: I think it was a guy named Peanut or something like that.
0: I'm looking. There's Nick, Chad, Tim, and Jim.
1: I don't know. This is the experience that I dealt with. I don't know what this guy's name was, but he was a guitar, a bass player. I don't know what he was. And
0: oh, Peanut,
1: singer.
0: Yes.
1: Yeah, I don't know.
0: But like, Peanut, that's Aaron Wills.
1: I don't know. He hooked up with our dates. And then they came home with us anyway. And we're like, this is bizarre.
0: Yeah. Oh, okay, yeah. Aaron Peanut Wills, lead guitarist Jim Watson. Bassist Peanut.
1: Yeah, yeah. Nina, I know.
0: Tom, she hooked up with Peanut.
1: Oh, Nina. But like a couple times. like after they got off the bus, we're like, oh, we know them for a while. We hooked up and we're like, today? And they were kind of like.
0: just now?
1: And they were kind of like, oh, and like it kind of like ignored the fact that it happened. And I was like, well, they're like, yeah, like they done it before. Like they met them and they hooked, like every time they came to town, they hooked up with them.
0: Oh my God.
1: But I guess they had to go somewhere. So
0: they were like groupies.
1: Yeah. And I guess we went home with the girls, which makes it even weirder. So like.
0: Yeah, you were desperate.
1: I wasn't desperate. I was just like, we were in Baltimore.
0: Desperado.
1: We were in a college in Baltimore. And I was like, well, I drove all the way down here. Whatever, Peanut. Looks like me and your Eskimo brothers.
0: There are three things you need to know.
1: That's what's up. I don't know. I'll tell you.
0: Thunder 106.
1: It was weird, though.
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0: Jeng's Club Country Wednesdays and Bud Light are taking over the Jersey Shore. 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Tyler Braden is hitting the Jeng's Club stage this Wednesday night. 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
0: Here's today's marine forecast for Sandy Hook down to the Little Egg Inlet.
6: Northeast winds 5 to 10 knots. Seas 3 to 4 feet.
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6 months later, Peggy Maroney, Jersey's Best Country Thunder 106. Pork on eggs in the morning. Up ahead, we got music from Dylan Marlowe, Dierks Bentley, Morgan Wallen, Kane Brown, Nate Smith, and more of your country favorites. 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
3: 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A 5-pack of passes to Thunder 106's VIP wristband night at Jenkinson's Boardwalk in Point Pleasant Beach August 17th. 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

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And you're saying, well, to what, Nina? 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

There's Dylan Marlowe, Dylan Scott, Boys Back Home, Jersey's Best Country, Thunder 106. That's going to do it for us. We'll see you tomorrow at 6 a.m. Up next, your Country Middays. We're going to leave you with Kevin Powers. 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

Chesney here on Thunder 106. Good morning. Robin in for Zach, who will be here later for the afternoon ride. Jake Owen gets us going on Thunder 106, Jersey's best country.

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Did you know that Luke Bryan was reluctant to accept the American Idol gig? He was as busy as a country star could be and didn't really need the money, but I'm glad he thought this through and took on that extra commitment.

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8: 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A 5-pack of passes to Thunder 106's VIP wristband night at Jenkinson's Boardwalk in Point Pleasant Beach August 17th. 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

It's Lauren, Elena, and Chase Matthew here on Thunder 106, where we have duets on display today. Carly Pearce pairing up with Riley Green for If I Don't Leave, I'm Gonna Stay on Jersey's Best Country, Thunder 106.

Shania Twain calls him boozy, asking for an amen with his friend Jelly Roll on Thunder 106. Robin Roland for Zach with a great songwriter and rising country star. It's Jacob Hackworth on Thunder 106.

0: hours of sleep to function. That's just the way I roll. I'm Robin, covering your country midday for Zach today. He will be here later to cover the afternoon ride for CVZ, who's taking some vacation time this week. We're going to keep your workday alive and kicking with Shane Proffitt, Cody Johnson, Thomas Rhett, and Randy Houser all on the way on Thunder 106.
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Ella and Morgan here on Thunder 106. So many people I know went to see Morgan Wallen in Philly over the weekend, and I had the chance to go see him on Friday night, but I was scared that I wouldn't get up in time to be here to do the midday show on Saturday. You know, this girl needs at least 7 hours.

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2: Northeast winds 5 to 10 knots. Seas 3 to 4 feet.
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1: Oh, the restless spirit of Dustin Lynch, as told in that autobiographical song here on Thunder 106. Now, this song rings my bell. You have to live life without regret, live life to the fullest, and don't put things off because our lives have an unknown expiration date. 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

Randy Houser here on Thunder 106. Randy made his acting debut in the Martin Scorsese film Killers of the Flower Moon. He plays a general store owner and an attorney named Scott Mathis. Lots of cameos by musicians in that film. Here's Ian Munsick on Thunder 106. You

It's Thunder 106.3 and 106.5. And later today, meet up with TJ from Country Nights as he hosts Miller Lite's legendary game nights. He's hitting the boards in Seaside at the Ocean View Restaurant from 5 to 7. You'll get a chance to play games and rack up some entries for our grand prize of a trip to Nashville to go to the Country Music Awards.

0: It's Shaboozy here on Thunder 106.3 and 106.5 if you're hanging in South Jersey. Robin in for Zach. And you know, Shaboozy's new album came out on Friday. It's called The Outlaw, Sherry Lee, and Other Western Tales. It is a concept album about this character named Sherry Lee, who is out for revenge. And it's got a comic book companion, too. And that'll hit the streets August 18th. Country on Demand coming up after 12 noon. What'll it be? Text me 732-776-5555.
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2: Here's today's marine forecast for Sandy Hook down to the Little Egg Inlet.
3: Northeast winds 5 to 10 knots. Seas 3 to 4 feet.
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2: Well, it is all about you. It's Country on Demand. Scott and Brick, we're going to raise one up for you. Fran in Staten Island, my Italian sister, thanks for listening. Corey in Manasquan wants to hear from that rising country star, Lakeland Lemmings. I am here for that, my friend. And several people want to hear from Casey Musgraves and her need to sit on the washing machine. I hope you don't mind.

Mind that I play a little something for myself. I have to say that I'm going to share this request with Rose, who's got the day off today. Good for you, Rose. It's George Strait on Jersey's Best Country Thunder.

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It is Country on Demand. 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

That's Alexandra Kay. She's opening for John Party at the Hard Rock in AC September 18th. Robin firing up more girl power for Alan Shipbottom, Sharon and Tom's River, and Chris in Staten Island. Casey Musgraves needs some, you know, on Thunder 106.

That's for Margie in Red Bank. She got to see Morgan Wallen on Saturday night. Good for you, sis. Robin Roland for Zach. It's Ashley McBride. What if we don't? On Thunder 106.

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Zach John King got Brooks and Dunn to appear on his new album that rolls out August 28th. Right now, the very suspicious Chase Matthew on Thunder 106.

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Tomorrow, join Nina from Port Roanoke's morning show. She's going to be hanging at a Bar 8 for the Miller Lite Boots and Beers Country Happy Hour from 6 to 8. Win some goodies and have some fun line dancing. I know it's Ella on Jersey's Best Country.

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It's Thunder 106 with Florida Georgia Line. And speaking of which, Tyler Hubbard's camping trip with his family went sideways when he somehow got a barbed fish hook stuck in the back of his head. His wife was able to remove it with a pair of pliers. You can actually watch that on Instagram. Right now, Megan Maroney on Jersey's Best Country. Thunder 106.

Driscoll Bridge to high atop Old Barney. 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

It's Jordan Davis here on Thunder 106. Jordan and Thomas Rhett pop up on season 2 of the Netflix series Ransom Canyon. Look out for that. Now, Taylor Swift lays down a piece of Jesse's journey from Toy Story 5.

0: Stephen Wilson Jr. here on Jersey's Best Country, Thunder 106. My name is Robin, taking care of country middays for Zach this week. Zach, in for the vacationing CVZ during the afternoon ride. He'll be here soon. In the meantime, we've got a cornhole tournament going on this Saturday from 11 a.m. to 5 over at Monmouth Park, and you don't have to be an expert to play. 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

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Jersey's best country, Thunder 106 with Dan and Shay. 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

0: to 5K in 94th place, right after a man wearing jeans. 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

It's Jersey's Best Country Thunder 106. Robin rolling for Zach today. He's going to be here in a little while covering for CVZ. And today, he's got a chance for you to win a 5-pack of passes to Thunder 106's VIP wristband night at Jenks Boardwalk in Point Beach. That is going down August 17th. Right now, we let Luke loose on Thunder 106.

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Wetzel here on Thunder 106. Another pair of great artists, Cilla Langley and Morgan Wallen. By the way, my time here with you is done. I'm Robin. I'll talk to you tomorrow morning at 10. Zach in for the afternoon ride today for CBZ. 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

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Stay here on the afternoon ride for your chance to win a pair of tickets to Glow Live. 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
6: 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A 5-pack of passes to Thunder 106's VIP wristband night at Jenkinson's Boardwalk in Point Pleasant Beach August 17th. A flyaway for two to see Chris Stapleton's All-American Roadshow featuring Lainey Wilson at Mercedes-Benz Stadium in Atlanta August 21st for the Chris Stapleton Flyaway. 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

0: Jersey's best country, Thunder 106, Zach in for CBZ on this Tuesday afternoon ride. TJ, just a couple of, not even a couple hours, about an hour from now, heading over to the Ocean View Restaurant. Yeah, TJ from Country Nights there with Miller Lite for their legendary game nights. You can play charades, Pictionary, trivia. 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Get ready to play some games. 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

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Scott McCreary, Jason Aldean, ZBB, all on the way on Thunder 106 after John Pardee.

106 EBB played Fenway Park on Sunday night, and they surprised everyone in the crowd with a free cruise for two aboard Margaritaville at Sea's new Beachcomber ship. 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So that's the why. 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Now, I've got something for you to win. 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

0: 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Congratulations to Carolyn from Tom's River. She was caller 106. Her and the family are coming out to the Thunder 106 VIP wristband night at Jenkinson's. That is on August 17th. 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
0: Thunder 106 Road Wrap. There is a disabled truck on Route 9 southbound at Sunnyside Road in Howell Township. One right lane of two lanes is closed. On the Garden State Parkway, we have some delays southbound just from north of the Tom's River Toll Plaza to south of Exit 83. About a 2.5-mile delay due to volume as expected at this time on a Tuesday afternoon. Besides that, not a whole lot is going on. 33 through 38 is good. 18 and 70, no problems to report.
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New music, Jacob Hackworth. 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
1: Thunder 106, road wrap delays on the Garden State Parkway southbound from the north of the Toms River Toll Plaza to south of exit 83, about a 2.5 mile delay. Besides that, everything's looking good. 918, 70, 33 through 38. Not a whole lot going on this Tuesday afternoon.
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1: Taking a look at the weather. Tonight, mostly cloudy, low of 68. Southeast wind around 5 miles per hour, becoming calm Wednesday. Chance of showers with thunderstorms also possible after 2 p.m. Mostly cloudy and a high of 83. Wednesday night, chance of showers and thunderstorms before 9 p.m. Slight chance of showers after 2 a.m. as well. Mostly cloudy and a low of 72. Again, Thursday, a chance of showers and thunderstorms after 2 p.m. Mostly sunny, otherwise with a high of 91. Thursday night, more chances of showers and thunderstorms before 11 p.m. with a low of 73. Friday, yeah, more of the same. Showers likely and a possible thunderstorm. Chance of rain on Friday, 60%. Mostly sunny and a high of 91. Pretty clear and right around 80 at Jersey's Best Country. Thunder 106.
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Brett Eldridge at the Beacon Theater, December 18th. Glow Live, the 10th anniversary of his holiday show. 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

Jersey's Best Country, Thunder 106. Congratulations to Jackie from Manahawk, and she has won a pair of tickets to see Brett Eldridge at the Beacon Theater. Glow Live, his holiday show, December 18th. Congrats, Jackie. We are going to check in with TJ and the Thunder crew at Ocean View Restaurant in Seaside Heights with the Miller Lite Legendary Game Nights. We'll check in with him next.

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2: Thunder 106 Road Wrap. What is going on out there? Not a whole lot. Still some delays in the Garden State Parkway southbound from south of exit 89 to right around south of exit 83. About a 3.5 mile delay, 3 to 4 miles on the Garden State Parkway southbound. Northbound side looks good. Route 9, Route 18, Route 70, all good. 33 through 38, no problems to report. Let's check in with TJ.
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4: Thanks, Zach. Hey, Thunder Nation. TJ from Country Nights. We're here in Seaside Heights at the Ocean View Restaurant on the Boardwalk. You know it. It's a Miller Lite Legendary Game Night. We've got those sweet cowboy hats. We have the Miller Lite Beach Chair. Plus, we have your chance to go to Nashville for the CMA Awards, and you have to play games for your entries. If you want to do some charades, that's 3 entries. Pictionary gets you 2. Trivia gets you 1. Now, the more entries you earn, the better chance you have to win, right? I mean, we know that. You can spin the wheel for some great prizes. We've got Thunder Swag. Like I said, we've got those cowboy hats. We've got this beach chair. We've got a beautiful view of the ocean here. I mean, you can't beat this view. We are right here on the Atlantic at the Ocean View Restaurant in Seaside Heights, 2 Boardwalk. That's the address. We can't wait to see you here. We're getting a tan out here today. It's beautiful. We'll see you here. It's TJ from Country Nights on Thunder 106.
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The fall could be one of the reasons why Justin Moore is having a drink. Forget how many reasons he gives you in the song. I looked it up at some point, but he's got plenty for you. You need an excuse? 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
2: Thunder 106 Road Wrap. Delays on the Garden State Parkway southbound just south of exit 89A to south of exit 83. A little ways past the Toms River Toll Plaza. About a 4-mile delay right now due to volume. No incidents to report. 918, 70, 33 through 38. All good right about now.
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2: Taking a look at the weather tonight, mostly cloudy, low of 68, southeast wind around 5 miles per hour, becoming calm Wednesday. Chance of showers with thunderstorms also possible after 2 p.m., mostly cloudy and a high of 83. Wednesday night, chance of showers and thunderstorms before 9 p.m. Slight chance of showers after 2 a.m. as well. Mostly cloudy and a low of 72. Again, Thursday, a chance of showers and thunderstorms after 2 p.m. Mostly sunny, otherwise with a high of 91. Thursday night, more chances of showers and thunderstorms before 11 p.m. with a low of 73. Friday, yeah, more of the same. Showers likely and a possible thunderstorm. Chance of rain on Friday, 60%. Mostly sunny and a high of 91. Pretty clear and right around 80 at Jersey's best country. Thunder 106.
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4: 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It's TJ from Country Nights on Thunder 106. We're having a Miller Lite Legendary Game Night. We're here in Seaside Heights on the boardwalk. Two boardwalks, the address at the Ocean View Restaurant. We're playing games. Your chance to earn entries for our grand prize. A flyaway to the CMA Awards in Nashville this November. So you can play charades, that gets you 3 entries. You can play Pictionary, that gets you 2. Trivia gets you 1. Now, the more you earn, the better chance you have to win, right? Plus, we have those sweet Miller Lite cowboy hats. We have a Miller Lite beach chair that could be yours, could be coming home with you here today. But you got to be here at the Ocean View Restaurant in Seaside Heights. I mean, they're not lying. Ocean View Restaurant, we're here. Got a beautiful view of the ocean, a beautiful view of the Atlantic. The sun is shining. Couldn't pick a better day to play some games, give away some prizes. We're only missing you here. Can't wait to see you, Thunder Nation. Ocean View Restaurant in Seaside Heights. 2 Boardwalk is the address. We'll see you here. 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

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Miller Lite Legendary Game Night's going on right now at Ocean View Restaurant in Seaside Heights. 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

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Ella Langley choosing Texas top of the Billboard Hot 100 chart for the 16th consecutive week. Fourth longest hold of all time. 6 weeks away from tying Mariah Carey. And for the first time ever, it's all country in the top five. Here she is on Thunder 106.

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2: Taking a look at the weather. Tonight, mostly cloudy, low of 68. Southeast wind around 5 miles per hour, becoming calm Wednesday. Chance of showers with thunderstorms also possible after 2 p.m. Mostly cloudy and a high of 83. Wednesday night, chance of showers and thunderstorms before 9 p.m. Slight chance of showers after 2 a.m. as well. Mostly cloudy and a low of 72. Again, Thursday, a chance of showers and thunderstorms after 2 p.m. Mostly sunny, otherwise with a high of 91. Thursday night, more chances of showers and thunderstorms before 11 p.m. with a low of 73. Friday, yeah, more of the same. Showers likely and a possible thunderstorm. Chance of rain on Friday, 60%. Mostly sunny and a high of 91. Pretty clear and right around 80 at Jersey's Best Country. Thunder 106.
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4: 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Hey, Thunder Nation. It's TJ from Country Nights on Thunder 106. We're here in Seaside Heights for a Miller Lite Legendary Game Night. It's a beautiful day. We're working on our tan. We're playing some games. Where are you? We can't wait to see you here. Right on the boardwalk, 2 Boardwalk in Seaside Heights. Beautiful view of the Atlantic. We're playing some charades. We're playing Pictionary. We're playing trivia. And playing these games earns you entries to win our grand prize. Your chance to go to Nashville on us, fly away, and go to the CMA Awards, but you got to be here for your chance to win. We also have those Miller Lite cowboy hats. I know you've seen those. We have your chance to win a Miller Lite beach chair, but you got to be here to win it. Ocean View Restaurant in Seaside Heights. It's beautiful out. View of the Atlantic. I mean, you really can't beat that. Ice cold Miller Lite's ready to go. We can't wait to see you here. We're here. We're at Ocean View Restaurant in Seaside. 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

country. Thunder 106, Zach in for CVZ on this Tuesday afternoon ride. I'm getting out of here, Thunder Nation. Enjoy the rest of your Tuesday night. TJ, he's over at Ocean View Restaurant. We're going to check in with him yet again for the Miller Lite Legendary Game Nights, and then he's going to make his way into the studio. He'll be a little late, so give him some time. Parker McCollum on Thunder. Look at

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2: 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TJ from Country Nights on Thunder 106. It's a Miller Lite Legendary Game Night. There's still time to come and enter. We still have some cowboy hats up for grabs. We still have that Miller Lite beach chair up for grabs, but you gotta be here to win it. So, it's a Miller Lite Legendary Game Night. You play games that get you entries. Your chance to win our grand prize, a trip to the CMA Awards in Nashville this November. We fly you there. All the good stuff on us.

0: So you play charades, you get 3 entries. You play Pictionary, that gets you 2. Trivia gets you 1. Plus, you can spin the wheel, your chance to win one of those hats. I mean, we have a beautiful view of the ocean. It is the perfect August night. We have this Miller Lite beach chair. Could be yours, could be going home with you, but you gotta be here tonight. Ocean View Restaurant on the Boardwalk in Seaside Heights. 2 Boardwalk. If you're putting it in your GPS, we can't wait to see you here. 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